0: fam, she ain't nothing.
1: Ain't shit.
0: Yeah, the nigga shot him out on.
1: What? Still saving me for them drinks.
0: That's what he said, I'ma try to scrape him loaded.

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0: 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Écoutez Principe Actif, 102.4 FM.
1: Oh hey, didn't see you there. While I've got your ears, there's something I'd like you to hear.

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As the title of the album suggests, this was meant for your listening pleasure while you are being done in.

This world can give. The world can take too. 5 years. It's a long time to be alone. Lots of time to think. About what you're gonna do about it, do about it, do about it, do about it, do about it, do about it.

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1: Rediffusion d'une émission de Principe Actif. Une rediff, quoi. I'd like to know, are you really ready for some super dynamite soul? Soul Connection. Now, it's start time! Soul Connection. Soul Connection. 2 hours of good soul music. Do you?

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1: 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We all go a little mad sometimes. Haven't you?

write about it back in England. It's practically a lifestyle in Berlin. There's probably some